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I knew she'd find a way to get over me, but I never thought.

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1: 24% of us have at least one of these at home. Know what it is?
2: I don't know.
1: 239-498-1019. Text in your answer to win. What can you win?
2: Ty Myers concert tickets, October 10th. He's going to be at Hertz Arena.
1: All right.
2: A great show coming to town that we're the station that always gets you closest to your favorite country stars for.
1: We'll go to the ends of the earth to get you tickets. Ty Myers.
2: I see what you did there.
1: That's the name of a song. 24% of us have at least one of these at home. And no, it's not gift bags. If you Google it, you might get gift bags.
2: That's the Googleable answer.
1: Yeah, that's not it.
2: Okay, gotcha.
1: All right, what do you think it is? 239-498-1019. Text in to win, and we'll see who gets it right. A bank. No, we did bank stuff yesterday.
2: Yeah, we did.
1: Neon. Say what? A hair dryer. No.
2: Oh.
1: No. I don't own a hair dryer.
2: Why would you?
1: Why'd you just glance at the top of my head?
2: Because you don't, your hair is short. Like, you really don't need a
1: Right. What do you need a hair dryer for?
2: I have two hair dryers.
1: One for each side of your head?
2: Yes.
1: Yeah, it doesn't surprise me. A Hummel collectible. People still collect those?
2: I have no idea.
1: Hummels? I think grandma did.
2: Okay.
1: A fire extinguisher. That's a great idea to have one.
2: You should
1: I think
2: one.
1: I have three.
2: Why do you have three?
1: There was one when I moved in, and I had two. One for the kitchen and one for just generic for the rest of the house.
2: Wow. That's okay.
1: Are you not prepared?
2: I don't think I have
1: for
2: one.
1: For an emergency?
2: I don't think I have one.
1: You don't have a fire extinguisher at all in your home?
2: I don't think so.
1: What happens if you have a kitchen fire?
2: I run and scream.
1: You scream, Daddy!
2: No, I hope that never happens, but I don't think I have one.
1: You need a fire extinguisher.
2: It
1: for
2: might
1: the kitchen.
2: Be under, I mean, it could be underneath the kitchen sink.
1: What
2: I
1: happens
2: don't know.
1: If the Thanksgiving turkey catches fire?
2: I am.
1: You're just going to run and scream.
2: Professional when it comes to the Thanksgiving turkey.
1: You should get a fire extinguisher.
2: Okay. Thank you.
1: Mm-hmm. A generator. No,
2: that's
1: good idea.
2: That's another good guess.
1: Cuckoo clock.
2: Oh, gosh.
1: Peppercorns. At least one peppercorn?
2: Just one.
1: Soccer ball? No, that's not it. Oh, my. Several people have said peppercorns.
2: Funny.
1: All right. Keep the answers coming, and we'll see who gets it right. 239-498-1019. Good luck.
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0: Okay, did you check your schedule? The NFL schedule came out last night.
1: I'm actually looking at it right now.
0: Oh, yeah, buying some tickets, some Dolphins tickets. While the NFL is wasting no time bringing the drama next season, the newly released 2026 schedule opens with an instant Super Bowl rematch as the Seahawks take on the Patriots in week one. New England will definitely be looking for payback after a Seattle, well, beat them 29-13 in Super Bowl 60. So, yeah, a lot of football fans are already getting ready for the 26th season. I know we still got months to go, but, you know,
1: wow, we
0: at least have the schedule out.
1: Dolphins versus Patriots, the cheap seats are $122.
0: Wow.
1: That's like the nosebleeds, too.
0: Is that the one you're going to go to?
1: No.
0: Oh.
1: Can't afford that.
0: Oh, okay. Gotcha.
1: Yeah, keep looking.
0: All right. Well, Britney Spears is pushing back on reports that she caused a scene during dinner. This happened Wednesday night in Sherman Oaks, California. Supposedly, she was yelling and barking and waving around a knife at a restaurant. It's called the Blue Dog Tavern. But her team says the whole thing was, like, blown way out of proportion, explaining that, you know, she was simply cutting her food while excitedly telling a story about a dog. That's what they're going with.
1: But she's going to be watched like a hawk. And she always has been, right?
0: That's true. That's true. Miller Lite is getting soccer fans ready for the upcoming 2026 World Cup with a, a soccer ball that's 50% bigger than a regulation size soccer ball because, it holds an entire 12-pack of beer. Yes, it's a limited edition MVP match ball, and it's reloadable. So it comes with a stand. It's only going to set you back about $19.75. And, a 12-pack of beer you can
1: It's
0: inside.
1: Friday, and I feel reloadable. So load me up.
0: Why not? Talk about checking your pockets twice. A New Jersey man found a winning lotto ticket worth nearly $6 million 8 days before it expired.
1: Wow.
0: 8 days before it expired. So, yeah, I can't imagine the anxiety that man was going through, like searching for that ticket.
1: Right.
0: Good thing he found it. And now he's, living the best life.
1: Wow.
0: And Saturday is National Barbecue Day. So make sure you, get to Rip City and enjoy some good barbecue.
1: Or stick around and try to win that gift card when you could be our random texter of the day.
0: Awesome.
1: Choose to text anytime about anything. 239-498-1019.
0: There you go.
1: And especially tailgater traffic trouble, so we can share that with the class.
0: All right. That is what's trending this morning. We do have your Brad Paisley concert tickets coming up in just merely a few minutes.
1: Now, Walmart has a bin in the front part of the store.
0: I'm sorry?
1: That's what people are texting. A lot of people are texting. You recycle your cell phone. Remember that?
0: I didn't know that's what we were talking about. Okay.
1: Yeah.
0: Oh, so Walmart. Go to Walmart.
1: Apparently
0: now.
1: Walmart.
0: Oh, okay.
1: Craig says they have a machine that'll purchase your old phone.
0: Really?
1: Huh.
0: That's good to know, too.
1: My brother works for one of the Apple stores. People bring in their old devices there, too. Yeah, that's a trade-in thing, right?
0: Yeah. I just wanted to, because I got pictures on it. No, I'm just kidding.
1: Bet you do.
0: I'm kidding.
1: I bet you do.
0: Kidding.
1: Oh, yeah. That's the best day in
0: the things I say for a laugh.
1: The best day for the Apple employees. Hey, get a load of this one, would you? Huh. And you get your leg up that high. Huh.
0: Oh, God. 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
1: Oh, yes, it is.
0: Text the word mud. M-U-D.
1: M-U-D.
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0: 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It's Mel and Scott's Nitty Gritty from Music City.
1: Well, she looked beautiful. All the pictures that she posted. Lainey Wilson is a married woman. Yes, she got married to her fiance, Devlin Duck Hodges. They tied the knot without letting the public know it was even happening. I was surprised. I mean, she pretty much broke all of social media yesterday when she shared pictures from her wedding ceremony.

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1: Hey there, this is Leo the 14th, the Pope. So I put on a few pounds recently, and I know you didn't notice because I'm always wearing this robe. But in order to drop a few LBs before baptizing season, I thought I'd try this new biblical diet where you only eat food from the Bible. After all, I am kind of an expert. First thing I did was replace all my potato chips with communion wafers. Less calories, but unfortunately, less flavor too. And if I ever get tempted by devil's food cakes, I just pray my cravings away. It's like God's Zempic. If Jesus can do 40 days in the desert, I can do 40 days without dessert. I also instructed the Vatican chef to make my next bunch of meals out of 5 loaves and 2 fishes. Stay blessed, you guys.
2: Yeah, the biblical diet. We were talking about that yesterday.
3: Yes,
2: only
3: we were.
2: Only foods that are in the Bible.
3: Yeah.
2: And you focused on the wine.
3: Water and wine, you know.
2: Uh-huh.
3: We all have our favorite food groups, don't we?
2: Yeah.
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2: She was dressed to kill. I was in my boots.

did you have any loyalty points with Spirit Airlines? I know a lot of people did. Well, that's where Papa John's is like, we got you. You know, ever since they went out of business, people are like, what am I supposed to do with all my loyalty points? Cash them in for free pizza. I know, I love it. It's Gator Country. I've been

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Back in the day, Potts Farm was a place to go. Load a truck up, hit the dirt road. Jump the barbed wire, spread the word. Light the bonfire and call the girls. King in the can and the Marlboro man. Jack and Jim were a few good men. Where you learn how to kiss and cuss and fight too. Better watch out for the boys in blue. And all this small town, he said, she said. Ain't it funny how rumors spread? Like I know something y'all don't know. Man, that talk is getting old. You better mind your business, man. Watch your mouth. Before I have to knock that loud mouth out. I'm tired of talking, man. Y'all ain't listening. Them old

I tried to get some Ella Langley merch, but they sold out of the one shirt I wanted. I know, I went like later. Normally I hit the merch table when I first get into a concert, and I should have done it, but I didn't. So I don't know. Maybe I'll check her website. Maybe I can order it off of there. I'm Mel with Gator Country.

Okay, you know who's coming to Hertz Arena? Did you hear the announcement? Brad Paisley tickets officially went on sale at 10 o'clock this morning. September 17th, he'll be there. 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

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This is his latest, The Fall. It's on Gator Country 101.9. Buzzy Ford coming in for you 7 o'clock tonight. 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